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2: 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We go boogie, oogie, oogie, jiggle, wiggle, and dance. Like the roof on fire. We go drink drinks and take shots until we fall out. 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Now baby, get my booty naked, take off all your clothes and light the roof on fire. 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

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See you at the bar, you was hardly talking. That's when I knew that your heart was scarring. Friends to lovers need a part to star in. Like, wait, babe.

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2: 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I'm losing battles with a voice that I can fight.

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1: Boy, out a road for we name them a call. Bout them up in this space, my jacks after all. 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Seven time rise, seven time will fall. Top late, I bust up my shop, the dance hall. Crowd upon the receiving end, them a ball. Hold them a ball for bass, my name them a call. Through the place with music, for one and for all. The people, them a baby, super DJ for more.

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1: Why out a road fi we name them a call? 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

Sierra. 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Then I got you disappearing like this some game or something. When you get your shit together.